You broke my heart, 'cause I couldn't dance. You didn't even want me around. But now I'm back to let you know that I can really shake 'em down.

0: Great band Crowded House and Don't Dream It's Over, and a remix of Vintage Hot Chocolate by the duo T-Shirt, with Paul Kelly and the Coloured Girls kicking off that three in a row, I've Done All the Dumb Things. 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
2: The Ulysses Club is a social club for motorcycle enthusiasts over the age of 40. It makes riding an enjoyable and practical experience for mature motorcyclists. Some members are even in their 90s. The 2026 National Rally is being held at Nambour Showgrounds from the 18th to the 23rd of May. Members from all over Australia will be here to participate. There will be group rides through the week, and the grand group ride will leave Nambour Bowls Club at 9 a.m. on the 23rd of May, culminating in a civic ceremony at 10 a.m. at the showgrounds.
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0: David Bowie, Let's Dance. Before that, the Psychedelic Furs, Love My Way. In there as well, I Knew I Loved You by Savage Garden. It is 25 minutes to nine. Joe Skinner with you for the best of the 80s and 90s. Coming up, Aussie legend Darryl Braithwaite.
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Church from 1981, The Unguarded Moment. Also played Phil Collins' I Wish It Would Rain Down, a track from 89. It is 10 past nine. Joe Skinner with you for the best of the 80s and 90s as we head into the weekend. Still to come, Lenny Kravitz, Elton John, U2 and maybe Dire Straits. Right now, here is... You too. On Sunday.

I'm Simon Taylor, and thanks for listening in tonight to The Late Show. I've really enjoyed your company here on Sunshine FM. That was The Kinks with The Well-Respected Man. Kim Hart was in there with Love at First Night, and also The Temptations with Ain't Too Proud to Beg. To round the show out tonight, let's go to Marsha Hines.

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1: Good morning, I'm Chris McCarthy. Members of Australia's Yazidi community who fled persecution in the Middle East say they've been re-traumatised by the arrival of four so-called ISIS brides. Carolee Katsimbanis reports.
2: Prime Minister Anthony Albanese declared he had zero sympathy for any Australians who'd travelled to join ISIS. And so Yazidi community leaders are calling on him and authorities to hold anyone who enslaved or abused Yazidis accountable. Two of the ISIS women have been remanded in custody in Melbourne over the weekend. They're charged with crimes against humanity and slavery offences. But there are also another 20 ISIS-linked women and children in Syria who could seek to return to Australia in coming weeks. Carolee Katsimbanis reporting.
1: A crowded field of candidates are contesting today's federal by-election in Farrer. The regional New South Wales seat was vacated by former Liberal leader Susan Lee after she was deposed as the party's leader. The Libs, Nationals, One Nation and an Independent have all put their hat in the ring. Former Labor leader Bill Shorten says he feels vindicated by reports the federal government will overhaul housing tax breaks in next week's budget. Shorten claims his 2019 election platform was ahead of its time and that voters are now ready for the action on housing. He believes a shift in demographics means the majority of electorates now embrace the reforms that were once considered unviable. Businesses offering financial services are being urged to boost their cybersecurity safeguards because of the growing threat of AI. Regulator ASIC warns state-of-the-art AI models such as Mythos could exploit software and system vulnerabilities. Commissioner Simone Constant says financial institutions need to act now.
3: It's simple. We're at a minute to midnight on this. There's the ability now to expose vulnerabilities far faster than many realise and to chain them together and use them in ways that hadn't been contemplated at the pace of change that we're now seeing.
1: The Queensland government is coordinating a national response after a cyber attack exposed the personal details of students and teachers. Schools have begun contacting families about the breach, while the Education Minister has written to his federal counterpart to leverage national expertise. And dementia has overtaken heart disease as the leading cause of death in Australia. New ABS data shows dementia-related illnesses claimed more than 17,500 lives in 2024.
4: I'm Toby Goff with your sports headlines. The Eels have held on for a Golden Point triumph over the Cowboys in Townsville, with a penalty cherry on top, making it 33-30 at full time. In last night's other clash, the dominant Roosters knocked down the Titans 28 points to 12. The Chiefs have taken a 10-point win over the Reds in the Super Rugby. In Christchurch, the Crusaders landed on top of the Blues 36-20. And Australia's Alexander Vukic has been eliminated from the Italian Open in the round of 64.
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5: Looks like we've got ourselves a mostly sunny Saturday, just a low chance of rain and a moderate fire danger. Light southeasters gusting up to 20 k's around lunchtime and then light later this afternoon. Now seas up to 1.5 metres offshore on a southerly swell up to 2 metres. Next tide's a 0.8 metre low, that'll be at 8:15. And then high tide again at 1:30 this afternoon. The UV index is moderate and the temperatures along the coast in Nambour 23 and 24 degrees respectively, and Mullaney today reaching for 21.

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1: Join me for breakfast Monday to Friday mornings from 5 until 9. We have the latest in national news, as well as local news headlines, and the best music on the Sunshine Coast, here on 104.9 Sunshine FM.